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1: Habadoo-dee!
0: Will a reap on us?
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0: Will a la bazini?
1: Waddle a butt, woodle a butt,
0: steeple a booty.
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2: Come here, puppet.
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0: 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Old MacDonald had a farm. E-I-E-I-O.
1: Meh. Wow, was war das, Katja?
2: Whoa, what was that?

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2: I can't hear you!
3: Aye, aye, Captain!
2: Oh! Who lives in a pineapple under the sea?
3: SpongeBob SquarePants!
2: Absorbent and yellow and porous is he?
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2: If nautical nonsense be something you wish...

0: home. And baby, that do sabba do the day, do bum do the days of bones, sabba ba ba ba.
1: Abba do dee.
0: Will a reap banaza.
1: Ebba da ba da.
0: Will a la ba zini.
1: Waddle a butt, woodle a butt.
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1: Ooh, ooh, ooh, ooh.
0: La ha ha ha.
2: Come here, puppet.

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1: Abba do dee!
0: Will a reap on naza?
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0: steeple a doody!
2: Come here, puppy!
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0: 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And the baby that do sabba do the day, loop bum the boot the day, so bones, sabba bum bummy.
1: Abba do dee,
0: will a reap banaza,
1: ever do a doy,
0: will a la bazini,
1: waddle a butt, woodle a butt,
0: see blah booty.
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